that mama, she got it sticking in the cameraman. And we could have some. And he's up there, what's that? 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

Your life takes its time. Let the shack outside the game. If you know what I'm talking about, just let me know if you wanna go to that whole mile on the range. They got a lot of nice girls.